that the Utah Jazz actually went to go see Darren Peterson himself on Saturday for a private visit in Kent, Ohio. The two sides sat down, talked about his mentality, his mindset, his excitement as a player, and Darren Peterson in that meeting expressed that he wanted to be a part of this Jazz transition

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1: 46 נקודות.
0: כן, בביג 10.
2: This was a guy that was ranked outside the top 100 coming out of high school. I'd never really heard of him. And Tyler Underwood, Brad Underwood's son, is one that found him playing in Kansas, but... This 46 piece he put on Purdue was masterful on a day where Kingston Fleming's at 42 against Texas Tech and AJ DeBonta put up 43 on that same day. Keaton Wagler, you know, took
0: היום הם באמת, שוב, שמראה איזה עומק ולמה הדראפט הזה כל כך טוב. כי אנחנו מדברים פה על ארבעה ראשונים שהם פוטנציאל פרנצ'ייז פלייר פלוס, אבל גם החבר'ה האלה בהרבה דראפטים אחרים היו נבחרים ראשונים. החבר'ה האלה, אני מדבר על וואגלר והקבוצה שבאה עכשיו, מדריוס אייקף למיקל בראון לקינגסטון פלמינגס, ברנדון בוריז, אחרי זה אנחנו מגיעים לחבר'ה של מישיגן שזכו באליפות המכללות. יש פה עומק בדראפט הזה.
1: עומק מדהים.
3: קיטן, how did you go from being unranked out of high school to the number 5 pick in the NBA draft?
4: I think it's just all the hard work that I put in and not worried about what anyone else said, just staying true to myself and not worrying about the rankings or anything like that, just continue to work hard and prove myself to show that I can play at this level.
3: And you told me that because of all that you have played for the last couple of years with a chip on your shoulder because of how people overlooked you. Will you be wearing that same chip in the NBA?
4: I will. It's something that I can't change my mindset with. I got to continue to prove myself to show everyone that I belong here and can be one of the best players in this league.
3: Mom and Dad, I want you to take a look at this photo of the little guy wearing the Superman. You see that guy? Cute, right? Here he is. There he is. Just what are you most proud of, Mom, about that little guy?
5: I'm just proud of him, you know, just following his dreams and just being a great person. I'm very happy for him.
3: And Dad, what did people overlook or maybe underestimate about that little guy and what he could become?
6: Hey, he may have a baby face, he may look younger than most of these guys, but he's a killer on the court. We saw that from the day he was born. He's just a competitive kid. He's just wired that way, and I think just a lot of people overlook him because he's a little bit slight in build and a little bit younger looking in the face.
3: Look forward to watching you, Keaton, in the NBA. Congratulations to all of you guys.
6: Thank you.
7: You know what? Baby faces unite. I've looked 12 since I was 12, so I get it. Hey, Jay, let's check in here on your best available, because really, that's what these teams are trying to identify. It's not always about fit. It's about who is the talent that they can grow.
0: עוד ארבעה גארדים ואחד סופר גבוה, עדיין מרה, שהזכרנו, חבר'ה של מישיגן, הוא מוביל אותם.
2: I mean, the guards seem to be the best. I feel like Pete Gillen. I love guards. I love crossing guards. I love lifeguards. I love security guards. Guards. So we're going to see a lot of guards coming up in the next 4 or 5 picks.
7: You also sound like Bobby and how Bobby has sounded over the last couple of months. The smile on his face.
8: I know. They're making me like a proud papa right now. I don't want one of these bigs interrupting this right now. All guards right now.
7: When you're looking at this class of guards, and freshman guards, really, Bobby, earlier you compared them to the class of 1996. Yeah. Why is this reminiscent of that group?
8: Well, I mean, I think it certainly starts at Allen Iverson, and that's a player that Darius Acuff modeled after there, and it certainly has watched a lot here. And you see the Nets, who my former team, they're
7: going to say you've been in there.
8: That's a lot of happiness in that room here. So
7: there's a lot of joy that we're seeing from Sean Marks right in the middle.
0: Sean Marks, וזה מעניין אותנו כמובן אקסטרה. והם שמחים, כי זה אומר שמי שהם רצו, פנוי. גם פה היו דיבורים אם יהיה טרייד או לא. שמענו את כל הם בחרו הרי מלא גארדים, אבל הם יבחרו את השחקן הכי טוב גם אם הוא גארד.
9: With the 6th pick in the 2026 NBA draft, the Brooklyn Nets select Mikael Brown Jr.
1: from the University of
0: Louisville. Mikael Brown Jr. מלואיביל שיחק

0: Somehow we did it. Somehow we made it here. She started this basketball journey off for me. So, I mean, I owe everything to her. And she was giving me words of wisdom. She always believed in me. And she, all the sacrifice she made really pushed me to this point. So I really love her with all of my heart. And I'm going to continue to do the best I can to be a better person for her.
1: Well, and you're going to an organization that is history, right? They've won a lot of championships. They've done some great things. And you've got some great vets to look up to. What can you bring to that team?
0: I'm going to bring a lot of versatility. I'm going to be a big-time connector. I'm going to be a guy that's going to be able to do anything that you guys ask on the court, and I'm going to be a very tough competitor, you know. So hopefully I get to learn a lot from Draymond Green. Hopefully the Michigan State thing doesn't get in the way of that, but I'm really excited to go over there and see him.
1: Well, now we're going to go ahead and get a question from the fans with our State Farm assist. Let's see what our fan has to ask you. What basketball player or coach inspired you the most growing up?
0: Well, I have a player development coach. His name is Aaron Johnson. I met him at UAB. He took me in under his wing and pretty much molded me into the player I am. So all my basketball skills, I owe to him. And the way I've been moving so fluid as well, owe it to him. So thank you to AJ for everything you did, and thank you for sticking by my side.
1: Well, and we got to show you this baby picture, because I hear that you had swag from the start. And I want to know what exactly went into the outfit that you have on, not only tonight, but also in this picture that we're going to show. So before we get there, talk to me about this fit.
0: I got this custom made from Express. I was going to do like a 2003 remodel LeBron suit. A little tougher to do, so we went a little off-white with brown accessories. And, you know, try to keep it classy and elegant.
1: Yeah, absolutely. Okay, so we showed this photo earlier. This fedora, the vest. Talk to me about that. Do you remember taking that photo? And who dressed you that day?
0: It was like an old school theme that they were going for. I remember the store that we were at, but I know the whole family dressed like that. I was very happy about wearing that hat. I love wearing hats like that. So I feel like I rocked that fit, honestly.
1: I mean, you did. You rocked that fit, and you're rocking this fit.
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5: 6'9 forward, 6'11 wingspan, but he moves with fluidity and he has a solid foundation skill set wise.
6: Yeah, he's a skilled, graceful athlete, and all he really lacks is strength. Not that he doesn't have strength, but that's the next thing for him to add at a higher level. And he was tested. I mean, people came after him to play at him physically because that's where they thought they could take advantage of him. But he answered the call. And to Bobby's point, you know, he got fouled a lot. Like, he stuck his nose in there and got to the free throw line. His three-point shooting is there. He only shot 33%, but he made over 40 of them. But he's got the stroke. Excellent mid-range game. He can affect the game on the defensive end. He's a top 10 talent that got taken at 13.
7: And as you can see, the reported trade again to Milwaukee Legs.
8: I said before, their first pick, wing talent was a priority. They get Burries, now they get Ament. They've done a nice job filling that need.
7: I like that we got to see the moment that he found out. And Nate Ament is with our Lisa Salters.
1: Nate, first I want to ask you, when you got drafted, we saw you on the phone. Like, who were you talking to?
9: Talking to the Milwaukee staff. Super excited to have me. I've met with those guys a couple of times, so they're super excited.
1: Now, you've said that no one gets to decide the type of player that you are, only you. Just when did you decide that you wanted to be an NBA first-round draft pick?
9: I would say probably my, when I first started playing basketball with my brothers at the park, just realizing, you know, how much the game means to me, but how much it brought us closer together.
1: And this is your moment, I know, but I know that you also wanted to share it with your mom because of everything that you went through. Just your difficult journey from Rwanda to the United States. Just what has your mom taught you about, you know, what was going to be necessary to get to achieve something like this?
9: Yeah, I can get emotional speaking about it, but, you know, she's always supported me, believed in me. And just seeing, like, her resilience and strength through it all just meant a lot. So,
1: Ms. Godelieb, you escaped civil war in your home country. I'm told that you worked 3 nursing jobs to help the family. How did watching Nate walk across that stage, shaking the commissioner's hand, how did it make all of that worth it?
10: So happy.
1: Hold your mic up for me.
10: Making me feel very happy. I think he's a very good kid. He did everything I told him to, we told him to. He listened and he's a great kid. That's make it easy for me as a mom.
1: Well, congratulations to all of you. Enjoy it.
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11: Malik, I think there's a sigh of relief everywhere in Milwaukee in those offices because this last 8-week period was just about finding alignment within that organization and moving forward from ownership Jimmy Haslam, Wes Edens to general manager John Horst. It was about turning the page on the Giannis Antetokounmpo era. It was a 13-month odyssey saga for this franchise, and now they end up with 3 first-round picks, all unprotected. Tonight they get Nate Ament, and then they have 1 pick swap, which is far out in 2030, and then a far out second round pick as well. But the calls are continuing to come in. These players that the Bucks have, Tyler Hero, Khalil Ware, Kasperis Jakashonis, Jaime Jaquez, the Bucks are getting a ton of interest on these players, and that just shows the value that they all have via this trade as well.
7: Are we expecting any of those players to be on the move again here, Shams?
11: Right now, the Bucks traded for them to keep them. But listen, if someone comes in with a out-of-this-world offer, it would not surprise me if the Bucks do something on any one of these guys. But they traded for these guys, they targeted these guys to keep them.
7: Yeah, John Horst, certainly, he's no stranger to making big moves here. All right, it's the Charlotte Hornets after a resurgent year that are on the clock.
2: עונה נהדרת לשרלוט הורנטס. שלישייה צעירה, מובילה, קון קנפל, הבחירה במקום הרביעי בעונה שעברה.

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1: To where he ultimately was picked. So we know this is beauty in the eye of the beholder when it comes to some of these picks. I think there's a lot of room for growth with Dalen Swain without question. I was wondering if they were going to go with a lead guard here. I think that was definitely a need, but clearly they see a lot of potential upside here.
2: Well, upside, he plays with a ton of toughness, great rebounder, 7.5 rebounds per game, and a super athlete.
3: And now is on his way to the Chicago Bulls. But now here, as the Memphis Grizzlies are on the clock, we are joined by AJ DeBonta. I was almost going to say from BYU, but now officially we get to say of the Washington Wizards. AJ, congratulations.
4: Thank you so much.
3: And thank you so much for joining us. This has, I'm sure, been a whirlwind, but you said to me yesterday that you have been number one in high school, you were number one in college, and you had no thought of dropping, is how you put it now. So how did this feel? And then also, when did you know? When did you get the call?
4: I found out when y'all found out. I didn't get a call. My dad had my phone the whole time. So when they said the pick was in, I was just hoping that it was me. And, you know, Adam Silver called my name, and I was just super excited.
3: And that's how you wanted it to be, right? To live in the moment, to not get some tip from an agent or a call from a front office. You wanted it to be Adam Silver who gave you this dream moment.
4: Exactly. Exactly how I wanted it.
3: And how did it live up to how you pictured it?
4: It's just super surreal. It's kind of how you envision it. Like when you're a kid and you just think about getting drafted, it's exactly how you feel.
3: I know you want to flip the page very quickly. You're already looking forward to summer league and putting in the work. Who is the Washington Wizards? Who are they getting? And how are we going to be talking about you 10 years from now?
4: I mean, they're getting a super versatile player. Just willing to play multiple positions, guard multiple positions, but do whatever it takes to win. It's a coach's dream, I think.
5: What do you think, AJ, that you need to improve upon as you mature as an NBA player?
4: Probably just off-ball defense, just being more engaged, and just consistently working on my three-point stroke.
2: I know one area that you've talked about improving in this past season was your leadership,
4: yep.
2: Especially when Richie Saunders went down. How did you grow as a leader at BYU?
4: I think I did. As soon as Richie went down, KY kind of challenged me to be that leader. I'm not going to lie, I didn't think I could do it because I was a young guy. I was 19, and there was like 24-year-olds on my team. But he was telling me, like, if you go to the league next year, this is what you're going to be dealing with, so you might as well get used to it now.
1: I played in Washington a long time ago, longer than I'd like to admit, by the way. But they will get behind a team. They will get behind a team, and I think you're the kind of guy that can do that with them. What do you know about, like, their personnel? They've got a lot of young guys, a lot of lottery picks on that roster. What do you know about their style and how you're going to fit with the guys they currently have?
4: I mean, definitely, after re-signing Trey, I mean, they have an all-star point guard, and then AD coming back. I mean, they're going to have an all-star big who won the championship, so I definitely can learn from those vets. But, I mean, they're a young team, and they want to grow, and their potential is there. And I think the sky's the limit.
3: I know that your pops has had your phone, but have you heard yet from AD, from Trey? Have the text started rolling in yet?
4: I heard from Alex Saar and Keyshawn Drury.
3: Okay, what was their message?
4: They're just saying, like, enjoy the moment. I mean, they remember being in my shoes, and they just can't wait for me to get to D.C.
3: Yeah, it's certainly a close-knit group that's forming there in Washington. And before we go, we have a very special surprise here from you, from our friends at Topps. This is your very first NBA trading card.
4: Okay.
3: Your very first one. You
4: gonna
3: sign it?
4: I gotta sign it.
3: Let's do it. Live on the air.
2: Some pressure.
3: That's a nice John Hancock that he's got there. This is the very first NBA trading card. Let's see it.
2: There we go.
3: All right. And what does it say at the bottom there?
4: First NBA auto.
2: My first NBA auto.
3: All right. AJ, your message to Washington Wizards fans that are watching right now.
4: I'm just ready to come to the city, just work. I'm just war ready. I think we can do big things.
3: We're ready. I am so excited for you, happy for you. And I got to say, my friend, your lineup is clean.
4: Crispy.
3: Yeah.
4: Crispy. Shout out Mario, my barber.
2: Crispy. How many haircuts in the last
4: 3 haircuts in 2 days.
2: There it is.
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2: Tireless throughout the season, played a ton of minutes, never took a playoff. The second half in the Garden that he put together against Duke, where he had to take over for them to win, and he did, and they wound up winning that game against Cameron Boozer, Isaiah Evans, all those guys, was just stunning to watch. He can shoot it from deep, but that assist rate, 7.3 assists, in addition to scoring close to 19 points a game.
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3: We may see multiple guys from that team selected here tonight.
4: Well, and here's the thing, you've got two teammates on that team, and now you have two teammates in Charlotte with Steinbeck and Anderson there. I think we might see Jack Hill maybe later in the first round or potentially in the second round.
5: I talked to Christian Anderson and he said two decisions have helped him be ready for this moment. One, staying in college. He told me the game felt so much slower to him this season at Texas Tech compared to his freshman season. But you mentioned it, Bobby, him playing on the German national team. He got called up. He played on the U19 team, got called up to play with the German national team. He told me that experience, he learned so much from those guys on the court, but also off the court, and how to handle himself like a pro. He saw that last summer.
6: Right now, this pick is staying put, but there's been a lot of picks flying around. So as promised, our senior insider, Shams Charania, here is back to explain. Shams, what movement have we just seen?
7: Malika, so stay with me. So the Memphis Grizzlies started with the number 16th pick, and they moved number 16 back to number 17. They picked up two second round picks in the process. So 16 ended up being Bennett Sturz, that went to Oklahoma City. Then when the Grizzlies were on the clock at 17, they moved that pick back for 21 and picked up three more second round picks. So five slots back for the Grizzlies. The Grizzlies are now picking at 21. They get five second round picks for that. So at 17, Ibuka Okori, he ends up with the Detroit Pistons. So the number 17th pick that we saw a couple picks ago here, that actually will be with the Pistons.
6: All right, I'm with you, Shams, and it's a good thing that I have been taking notes because you have been so on top of it, but picks are moving and flying around. Thank you very much here for that insight. Right now, it's still the Toronto Raptors, though, that are on the clock, Bobby, at this point.
4: Well, and they need shooting. I think when you look at their bench, I think they need some perimeter shooting to this group. You can even go guard with LeBaron Filon. What I love about Filon, he went back to school and they told him what he needed to get better at. He went from 32 to 40% from three. They wanted to see him be a better playmaker. He averaged over five assists a game here. And I would be surprised if the Raptors do not go guard here.
6: Well, and the pace that he played with at Alabama, Jay, you would think that would translate well to the NBA.
8: Oh, God, Alabama plays as fast as any team in any league at any level. But to Bobby's point, like LeBaron Filon a couple years ago, his reputation was as a lockdown defender. And then last year, he doubled his scoring average. He averaged 22 a game. Another guy that put up, he had multiple 25-point games and was really reliable. And in big games, he played his best. He's a really good player that in a lot of years, he'd be a lottery pick.
6: Right. And-

0: נינים שיש בליגה, אז כן, תמיד עדיף מה שנקרא מולטיפל בייטס את האפל. All glory to him, that's all I can say, you know, just putting God
1: first my whole life and it's got me to this point. Well, and in your family, your friends, your loved ones, what's that been like for them to support you along this journey?
2: It's been amazing. I have a great support system around me. Couldn't do this without them. You know, my mom, my dad, brother, sister, my wife, just all of them being around me, just having them in my corner, knowing that they're going to love me for me and not just, you know, in this moment, no matter what team I went to, no matter if I have a good game, bad game, they're going to love me for me. And just having that support system around me has been amazing.
1: Well, you've got some interesting hobbies. I hear you're a fisherman and a mechanic.
3: Whoa.
1: So taking a look at this picture, talk to me about that fish and this car that you're working on. Where did those skills come from?
2: So fisherman, just growing up in Louisiana, just being on the water a lot, fishing a lot, fishing with my grandfather on his boat, that fish was caught on my Uncle Winston's boat, just caught that red snapper. And then mechanic work, my dad was a mechanic my whole life, so that is what I love to do. That's what I want to do, even while I'm in the NBA, just work on cars. It's something I love to do in my free time, and just continue that as I go on to this next level.
1: What was the biggest fish you ever caught, besides being drafted in the NBA, of course?
2: My wife.
1: I know that's right. What did your wife have to say to you when you were drafted? Were there any special words that she shared to you either tonight or before tonight?
2: She just constantly reminded me how much she loved me, no matter what was going on, no matter what pick was happening. She just constantly reminded me, just little subtle touches to my hand, just telling me she loves me. So really appreciate her.
1: Well, and you're from Louisiana. You came from Santa Clara, and now you're going to Toronto. It's a little bit colder there. Do you have a winter coat?
2: I do have a winter coat, and we'll get all that settled. You know, shout out Punchatula.
1: Congratulations. Thank you so much, Alan, and we are very proud of you. You're going to kill it this season.
2: Thank you.
1: Back to the desk. What's up, Fonta?
4: Answer of the night.
3: Come on. He is the MVP of the draft tonight, the biggest catch of the night, being his wife. He's such a smart man.
4: That is what I'm talking about, Alan Graves. Well, with the Detroit Pistons on the clock at number 21, we're going to turn back the clock 45 years to the 1981 draft, which remains one of the most important in Detroit Pistons history, to the Grand Hyatt Hotel in New York City, the pride of DePaul. Mark Aguirre was selected first overall by the Dallas Mavericks, beginning a career that would eventually bring him back home to Detroit. Love that graphics package,
3: come on,
4: by the
3: baby.
4: Way.
3: Look at the graphics, the hair, the clothes, everything. Look at Isaiah Thomas, best friend.
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5: כן.
6: Oh my goodness. Wait, Caleb Wilson looks the exact same as the baby with that huge smile that he
0: baby
6: does
0: face.
6: Here on draft day. All right, you see the Detroit Pistons here, but really remember this pick is on its way to Memphis.
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7: And we can move back to 21 and they pick up 5 seconds to go along and they're going to get a player that they like right now.
6: And so those conversations, they come together quickly and we bring you the flying around picks. Again, this one on its way to Memphis. The pick is in. NBA Commissioner Adam Silver making his way here to the podium.
8: With the 21st pick in the 2026 NBA draft, the Detroit Pistons select Kareem Lopez.
5: אז הנה, קרים לופז הולך לממפיס.
0: אוקיי.
5: וזה יהיה מעניין. זה חתיכת
6: Lopez.
5: Mill fifth.
6: This is a historic
0: power forward.

0: still so many different ways that teams, even at this point in the draft, can go and still get a player that can affect their team immediately in a positive way.
1: And that's why we've been talking about the depth of this draft. This draft class, Jay, it literally changed the rules for the NBA because there is so much talent up and down, even here in the 20s.
2: Yeah, I don't remember a class quite like this. I mean, and you've talked about the record number of freshmen that were taken in a row. It's an extraordinary freshman class that put up just big-time numbers and backed up everything everybody said about it. But, you know, you've got players that are further down in this draft that would be, players taken now that would be lottery picks in other years. And that's an extraordinary thing.
1: Yeah, that really speaks to the talent that exists up and down this draft. We're seeing a lot of smiles here from the Phylon table. I'm not sure if that's an inclination or a sort of a hint as to where the Philadelphia 76ers could be looking or not here, Andrea. But as you look at the rest of the green room, and there's still players that are sitting here, and this is always sort of the moment where people can start to get a little bit nervous. There really is a lot of talent and a lot of guys that could have a long NBA career. We're going to hold that thought, though. The commissioner is ready with the 76ers pick. Let's find out if the consensus was correct. Here's the commissioner.
3: With the 22nd pick in the 2026 NBA draft, the Philadelphia 76ers select LeBaron Phylon Jr. from the University of Alabama.
4: Round finally the feeling.
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1: He's from Mobile, Alabama, the area. He stayed close.
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5: העוד של אושר לברון פיילון.
2: He was known as a lockdown defender. I don't want to say he took a step back in that last year, but because of his scoring, his defense kind of took a back seat, but he still gets steals and he's got active hands. Another excellent pick and roll playmaker. He created 19 points per game off of pick and rolls as a handler. He can shoot it off the dribble, he can create his own, but his acceleration is really impressive. An excellent athlete. He had 12 games where he scored 25 points or more. And, you know, I thought he was underrated, arguably the most improved player going from good player at Alabama to star this last season.
1: Yeah, when you look at his numbers, certainly you see that improvement here.
6: He has a nasty start-stop game. That translates really well to the open floor in the NBA. There's nobody better for him to go learn from than Tyrese Maxey.
1: Well, and he says that some of the NBA players he studied are Shea, James Harden, Tony Parker, and Tyrese Maxey. Now he's not going to have to study the film. He's going to get to see the real thing in person. All right, 22 picks down, and now it's the Atlanta Hawks that are on.
4: Atlanta Hawks, אני חושב שמתאים להם עכשיו איזה סנטר מחליף.
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7: קרים לופז, make some noise! Wow, you're going to the Pistons, right? But an even bigger story tonight, history made tonight in this building as the first Mexican-born player to be drafted in the first round. What is the feeling? I saw your family up in the stands. They're excited. I'm excited. How are you feeling tonight?

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1: Most of you think that it is Isaiah Evans. Did most of you get it right? Let's see who it is. Ooh, that's tough. But those of you who said Daylon Swain, congratulations. Yeah, you got that one right. Thank you all so much again. I just love these little photos. They're adorable. That was Xfinity from day one to game one. And speaking of adorable, hey guys at the desk.
2: Here we go, Mel. Thank you very much. We are at the desk. Reportedly, according to Sham Sharania, Cameron Carr is heading to the Los Angeles Lakers. So we can report that. And he is with us at the desk right now. Cameron Carr, congratulations, my friend.
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4: Ah, man, it's a true blessing. Like, I keep repeating it. I wouldn't be here if it wasn't for the man upstairs and the people in my circle. And so I'm excited.
5: I know your dad. I know you've been groomed for this opportunity. But take the people through why you didn't give up on yourself at your first stop and when Baylor called you, you're ready to blossom.
4: Yeah, man, I feel like my dad always told me, if you don't have confidence in yourself, who's going to have confidence in you? So at the end of the day, I put a lot of trust on myself. I'm going to double down when it's behind me. So, yes, sir.
2: Let's stick with your dad. Your pops, Chris Carr,
5: yes,
2: competed against Kobe Bryant in the 1997 dunk contest. And now you are reportedly going to be wearing the purple and gold.
4: Yes, sir. Yes, sir.
2: When you think about that and pops and the jeans and now looking back at Bean and now playing in the same uniform that a guy like Kobe wore, what's that mean to Cam Carr?
4: Man, it's like a childhood dream. You know, you always grow up dreaming about playing in the NBA, walking across the stage and achieving your dreams. And I mean, when you think of basketball, it's hard to not think about Kobe Bryant. So, you know, you always got to give a tribute to him. And so, man, being able to even put the jersey on to play in the NBA.
0: אגב, שאתה מסתכל, נשארנו 5 מאות בסיבוב הראשון, והניקס בוחרים במקום ה-31.
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6: That are on the clock here. And Denver, again, one of these teams in this crowded West where you think when you have Nikola Jokic and Jamal Murray and that threat, you have a chance here, legs. But once again, they proved that there was just a bit of a gap, particularly with the health issues to Aaron Gordon last year.
7: That was a big problem for them. It always is with Aaron Gordon. He's so valuable to their team. But I look at their team right now, critical, first of all, you've got to re-sign Peyton Watson. I mean, that's the top of the priority list for the summer for Denver. He broke out last year as a guy that has a much higher ceiling as a scorer than I think we thought, and he can defend, but they need another ball handler, and now they're gonna need a backup big, most likely to eat up some of those minutes, take some of the pressure off of the Joker during the regular season so he doesn't have such a heavy burden.
6: And that's a sentence, take some of the pressure off of Nikola Jokic that we have said before here. By the way, the cuteness not lacking here in the NBA draft. The matching bow ties, gentlemen, oh my goodness. Okay, maybe not the hat,
7: though. He didn't get picked where he wanted,
6: yeah,
7: I guess.
6: My dude says we might need to be trading in this hat here. Absolutely adorable in the pinstripes. But for Nikola Jokic, this is something that we've talked about a lot. The pick here is in. Let's send it back to the podium. There's a little bit of a false start here. The Denver Nuggets are taking their time, so we can talk a little bit more about this. About Valanciunas and the plans here for their backup center.
8: Yeah, I mean, Jonas Valanciunas has got a $10 million contract. $2 million of it is guaranteed. There's a trigger date in early July. I would expect, and this is a Denver team that's faced with a major financial

0: And look, they've got to re-sign Dosunmu. That's critical. They may go an entire season without Dante DiVincenzo. That's important. They need to have further growth.
1: קצת מוזר שהם מדברים על מינסוטה פה, כשכולנו יודעים שזה הלך כבר לברוקלין, ואומר צריכים to re-sign Dosunmu, שגם פרסם כבר שזה סגור.
0: That where their most of their growth might come from, not from this pick here tonight.
2: Right, and the questions for Minnesota really is just that. How do you
3: continue to be a true contender
2: that can crack through a Western Conference? And I think we see the San Antonio Spurs and certainly the Oklahoma City Thunder as ahead of Minnesota. Are we expecting another domino to fall here? Because fans are looking around saying, wait a second, we traded Karl Anthony Towns and ultimately now we're just getting second round picks?
4: Well, and they dipped their toe in the Giannis, in the Giannis sweepstakes here, and the price was just too rich. I mean, when you're looking at Jaden McDaniels and Naz Reid, you're basically gutting your roster to do that. I think the jury's out. I think the jury's right out. They created this big $33 million trade exception. They can acquire players. You better do something with it. That's all. This better not be just a salary dump of a guy who averaged 20 points for you.
2: Right, because this is not a certainty, right, that they are going to do something with it, as you say. It could be a move to shed salary.
4: Yes. I mean, they went from 2 years ago, they were at $210 million. Now they're at $170 million. They have significantly decreased their salary over the last couple of years.
2: Okay, so this is something the Minnesota Timberwolves, it still feels like they're in a little bit of transition. I'm looking over at Shams here because he seems like he's working away, and this feels like potentially a question for him, Bobby, but what's the most likely outcome?
4: Well, the most likely outcome is Dosunmu's coming back. I think that they have got the non-tax mid-level exception here to go out and add a player here and still stay under the luxury tax. They need a backup big now because Naz is going to go to the starting four.
2: Right.
4: And now you're going to need a replacement here. So basically, by Randall coming off, everybody gets moved up a slot.
2: So let's keep the big in mind here. And again, as Leg said, Jay,
3: this is necessarily... תבחר מחר מקום ה-33, ואם ג'ושו ג'פרסון מאיווה סטייט יישאר לה, אז יכול להיות שהם החליטו לקחת אותו בתור מין סוג של... תעודת הביטוח לנז ריד שצריך להיות...
5: The center on the board is Henry Bessar of North Carolina.
2: Yeah.
5: You know, he'd be the next one up. But there's not a lot of choices right now for this pick, but Vessar would be the one if that's the way you want to go.
6: Yeah, a couple of others if we're talking bigs. You mentioned Vessar. I'm looking at Koa Pete. I'm looking at Joshua Jefferson, very versatile out of Iowa State. So those are two others that I would probably have my eye on.
2: So this pick on the way to Brooklyn as a part of this deal. So again, it's not this pick that is going to be helping them out there. So with Brooklyn, really, they're looking at best available as usual. Here's Jay's
3: best.
2: Let's see what Brooklyn says as we go back to the commissioner at the podium.
7: With the 28th pick in the 2026 NBA draft, the Minnesota Timberwolves select Joshua Jefferson from Iowa State University.
3: נבחר על ידי מינסוטה, אבל לא הולך למינסוטה. עוד פורוד שהולך לברוקלין. יחד עם רנדל. אז אולי הם כן בונים על וולף בתור הסנטר.
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3: אולי.
2: But I still want to come, sit in the stands, take a chance, and wait to get my moment.
1: זה וולף הסנטר, אולי זה אני, בוא נקווה שזה הכיוון.
2: The senior forward out of Iowa State, he took that chance, Andrea, and now he gets his moment in person with the commissioner.
6: Yeah, I absolutely love this. A smart move by Joshua Jefferson, which is very fitting because he made a ton of smart moves on the basketball court. He has a high IQ, he's skilled, he can make plays, he does a little bit of everything well. To impact and change the game. Physical on his post-ups, he plays through contact.
1: Joshua Jefferson שם את הכובע של מינסוטה, אבל הולך לברוקלין.
6: There are so many things about Joshua Jefferson that he's bringing to the next level.
5: Yeah, he's an excellent passer as a front court player. He had a 23% assist rate. You know, he rebounds the ball. He's not an elevating big guy. You know, he plays on the floor. Started his career at St. Mary's, then transferred to Iowa State to play for TJ Osselberger. And he can post. He plays off the elbow really well. He does a great job using fakes, but he can be a playmaker as a front court player. And he plays with a...
1: יכול להיות גם השלוש שהזכרנו קודם.
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5: When he went down with injury in the postseason,

0: Portland, but our Sham Sharani are reporting that this trip pick is on its way to Sacramento.
1: הבחירה עכשיו.
0: כן. כן, תהיה הרגע.
2: We have another trade to announce. As part of a deal to be finalized later, the Minnesota Timberwolves are trading to the Brooklyn Nets.

0: Edberg is serving for the match against Boris Becker. One of Becker's best returns, but he looks defeated today. He can't cope with an inspired Edberg.
1: Stay on!
0: And Edberg's resolution brings him to championship point for his first Wimbledon title. Now on this second serve, Becker must surely attack. Unbelievable! Another golden moment from Wimbledon.